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13: 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I'm Jake Longwell. Welcome to another hour of Smooth Jazz and Beyond, coming to you from New York's Finger Lakes region. Getting the hour underway with guitarist Ray Oviedo and a track from his debut CD, Perfect Crime, it's Anasia's Dance.

This one from the Jeff Lorber Fusion, featuring Terry Lane on flute, the track Sparkle from the Soft Space LP. Angela Bofill on vocals before that, All She Wants Is Love from Love in Slow Motion. Sandy Owen on piano gave us part two of the title track from his album Heart Crossings, that part subtitled Release. And we began the set and also the hour with Ray Oviedo on guitar, Anasia's Dance from Perfect Crime. The saxophone of Paul Taylor gets this set of Lake Air music underway from his album And Now This. This one's called Epic Dream.

No doubt many of you recognize that. That was indeed the James Taylor classic Fire and Rain, as played by Tom Rotella on guitar from the CD How My Heart Beats. The beautiful voice of Canada's Lorena McKennitt before that. The Dark Night of the Soul from the album The Mask and Mirror, an album which also features, among others, Brian Hughes on guitar. Keyboardist Tim Story three songs back, Gravities from the LP Glass Green, and we began that set with Paul Taylor on sax, Epic Dream from And Now This. It's all part of the unique sound of Lake Air, smooth jazz, and beyond. I'm Jake Longwell. If you want to get in touch with Lake Air, the email address is qualityradioproductions@gmail.com, and our website, qualityradioproductions.blogspot.com. If you'd like the playlist or streaming audio for this episode, it's Lake Air Program 2502. We'll begin our closing set of the hour with UK pianist Ollie Silk and the title track from the album Where I Left Off.

From his album Peace of Mind, that's former Rippington's sax man Jeff Koshua with the track Here and Now. The story before that with Jonathan Brook on vocals, The Alarm is on Love from the Grace and Gravity compact disc. We also heard from guitarist Bruce Beckfar and the track Tropic of Daydream from the Take It to Heart LP. And we began the set with Ollie Silk at the piano and the title track from Where I Left Off. And with that, we come to the end of this hour of the program. My name is Jake Longwell. Thank you, as always, for your company. I do hope you enjoyed my selections. Please join me again soon for another hour of smooth jazz and beyond. 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This is

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John Noll. Here's Johnny.

0: 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John Knowles. The world quota of CGPs on stage tonight. 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

Standard vision by degrees, we banish slaving over someone else's question, tests, or problems, and abolish all unsavory and good grammar, and forbid shovels, picking, or hammers, and the act of starching linen to become the educated ones wrapped in them.

that song? A Thousand Kisses Deep by Leonard Cohen. Before that, Walk Away by the Pizzarelli Boys. Next up, Rum Punch, featuring Bob Baldwin by Rob King. I'm Riley Smith, and this is Smooth Grooves Radio.

0: That song was Fat Back by Lee Ritenour. Before that, Last Night When We Were Young by Tony Bennett. I'm Riley Smith, and this is Smooth Groove Radio.
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6: Everyone dated the demise of our neighborhood from the suicides of the Lisbon girls. People saw their clairvoyance in the wiped-out elms and harsh sunlight. Some thought the tortures tearing the Lisbon girls pointed to a simple refusal to accept the world as it was handed down to them, so full of flaws. But the only thing we are certain of after all these years is the insufficiency of explanation.
7: Obviously, Doctor, you've never been a 13-year-old girl.

No one could understand how Mrs. Lisbon and Mr. Lisbon, our math teacher, had produced such beautiful creatures. From that time on, the Lisbon house began to change. Almost every day, and even when she wasn't keeping an eye on Cecilia, Lux would suntan on her towel, wearing a swimsuit that caused the knife sharpener to give her a 15-minute demonstration for free. The only reliable boy who got to know Lux was Trip Fontaine, who only 18 months before the suicides had emerged from baby fat, to the delight of girls and mothers alike.

but few anticipated it would be so drastic. The girls were pulled out of school and Mrs. Lisbon shut the house to maximum security isolation. The girls' only contact with the outside world was through the catalogs they ordered that started to fill the Lisbon's mailbox with pictures of high-end fashions and brochures for exotic vacations. Unable to go anywhere, the girls traveled in their imaginations to gold-tipped Siamese temples or past an old man with a leaf broom tidying a moss-covered speck of Japan. And Cecilia hadn't died. She was a bride in Calcutta. Collecting everything we could of theirs, we couldn't get the Lisbon girls out of our minds. But they were slipping away. The colors of their eyes were fading, along with exact locations of moles and dimples. From five, they had become four, and they were all, the living and the dead, becoming shadows. We would have lost them completely if the girls hadn't contacted us.

Bucks was the last to go. Fleeing from the house, we'd forgotten to stop in the garage. After the suicide free-for-all, Mr. and Mrs. Lisbon gave up any attempt to lead a normal life. They had Mr. Headley pack up the house, selling what furniture he could in a garage sale. Everyone went just to look. Our parents did not buy used furniture, and they certainly didn't buy furniture tainted by death. We, of course, took the family photo.

0: didn't matter in the end how old they had been. Not that they were girls, but only that we had loved them, and that they hadn't heard us calling. Still do not hear us, calling them out of those rooms where they went to be alone for all time. Alone in suicide, which is deeper than death, and where we will never find the pieces to put them back together.
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That song was Sugarland by Nate White. Prior to that, Suicide Underground by Air. Next up, we get to hear Carole King on Will You Love Me Tomorrow? No, I will not. I'm Riley Smith, and this is Smooth Grooves Radio.

That song was I'll Still Be There For You by Doc City. Before that, Hopscotch by George Howard. Next up, Tango in Tio by Huge Groove. I'm Riley Smith, and this is Smooth Grooves Radio.

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1: This next one is a Stephen Sondheim song. Yeah, he's the man. This tune I sang at a show that I did a few years ago. I was part of this tribute to the music of Stephen Sondheim, played by the Wynton Marsalis Orchestra. This was in the New York City Center. And the two female singers were myself and Bernadette Peters. Yeah. Yeah. Pretty cool. Yeah. Yeah, you too. Yeah, it was nice. Bernadette and I got to hang out and talk about shampoo and stuff. It was nice. And so this was one of the songs I sang on that tune. And it's called Live Alone and Like It.
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That song was Matchmaker, Matchmaker by Vanessa Rubin. Prior to that, Golden Earrings by Rolf Sturm. Next up, Sweet Syncopation by Lee Reitenauer. I'm Riley Smith, and this is Smooth Grooves Radio.

That song was House of David by David Fathead Newman. Prior to that, Slow Healing by Lady Malia. Next up, Strike Up the Band by Chick. I'm Riley Smith, and this is Smooth Grooves Radio.

We just heard the artist Niles on Jumpstart. Before that, we heard a great song, The Best Is Yet to Come, by Matt Dusk. Next up, Davey the Fat Boy, by Randy Newman. I'm Riley Smith, and this is Smooth Grooves Radio.

Isn't it round? What do we weigh, folks?

0: That song was Everybody Knows by Leonard Cohen. Before that, Showman's Boogaloo by Akiko Tsuruga. Even before that, Davey the Fat Boy by Randy Newman. I'm Riley Smith, and this is Smooth Grooves Radio.
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That song was Ordinary Joe by Terry Callier. Before that, Strange Matter by Jim Alfredson. Next up, Fields by Papa John DeFrancesco. I'm Riley Smith. This is Smooth Grooves Radio.

That song was Smile by Mark Scott III. Before that, This Guy's in Love with You by Jackie Naylor. I am not. I was set up, okay? I am not. I was set up by that song title. Alright, chill. Next up, Freedom Dance by Diane Reeves. I'm Riley Smith. I am not in love with you. And this is Smooth Grooves Radio.

0: That song?
1: The Craziest Things by Trombone Shorty. I love Trombone Shorty. He's so good. So good. I'm so happy I got to see him when he came to Rochester. Anyways, before that, Blue Funk by Roberto Restuccia. Before that, Freedom Dance by Diane Reeves. I'm Riley Smith, and this is Smooth Grooves Radio.
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That song was I'll Be Around by The Spinners. Before that, 6 Out of 8 by Jake Shimabukuro. Next, the Modern Jazz Quartet on Tears from the Children. I'm Riley Smith, and this is Smooth Grooves Radio.

That song was Honest I Do by Joe Sample and David T. Walker. Prior to that was Roof Garden by Al Jarreau. Next up, we get to hear The Good Life, I Want to Be Around by Tony Bennett. I'm Riley Smith. This is Smooth Grooves Radio. I'll see you guys tomorrow. Be sure to stay tuned as we have some even better jazz music coming up next on Smooth Grooves Radio.

deal. Yes, the good life. It makes you hide all the sadness you feel. 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Yes, the good life. To be free and explore the unknown, just like the heartache

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hard to grasp that it's already been years since we lost Charles Frank Mangione. But you know what? As he would say, the feeling is still here. It always will be here. That's why it feels so good. And that feeling will last in eternity. Hanging out with you on the yacht on this Friday Eve, 23rd day of July edition of Yours Truly. To learn more about us and me, oh, you're already there at the website. You can follow us along on our exploits and adventures on Instagram as well as on Facebook. Let's get into it. But because of yesterday, George Clinton turning 85, I completely kind of overlooked Don Henley turning 79. So we're going to do a set of sounds brought to you by Mr. Henley and his frenemies, Glenn Frey and Joe Walsh and Don Meisner. Yeah, the Eagles, of course. I'm Randy Meisner, I mean. And one of these nights on Jazz, 90.1 Smooth Grooves.

The greatest frenemies of all time, the Eagles. Of course, the Eagles strung off their soul side with Best of My Love, along with Boys of Summer with CMD and One of These Nights. I'm Derek Lucas, hanging out with you on this Friday Eve, doing the yacht thing up until 6 tonight. To learn more about us, or better yet, make a donation to us to keep us afloat, literally, go to jzz901.org. You're already there anyways, listen to us. 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How about some more Don Henley? This time, how about through the voice of Diana Krall with Desperado on Jazz 90.1 Smooth Grooves Radio.

0: Etta James taking Don Henley, Glenn Frey, and Joe Walsh and the rest of the Eagles down to Soulsville with her great take of Ticket to the Limit on member-supported JZZ901.org, Smooth Groovies Radio. 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
0: 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I'm Derek Lucas, been a cut in your stride and gliding your stride on the yacht until 6 tonight with the aid of Mr. Don Henley.

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And before that, Don Henley with Gwen Stefani of No Doubt, taking out Almost Blue. Spending quality time with you up until 6 o'clock tonight, riding along 104. I'm drive to Sodus, hang out at the Trestle with my man Charles, come back home and do some more swinging and smiling. You might even see me and see us and me possibly at Samantha Fish at Party of the Park, but you know, we'll see how it goes. 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
0: I don't know. But... No, this is about friendship and survival. We're all very happy to be friends again, and we're happy that our music has survived and that we have survived, because in this business, it's not easy. We appreciate you sticking with us all these years, and we feel ourselves to be very fortunate to be here. This is a song about appreciating what you have.

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You ever look at photos of people you're not talking to anymore and you think, should I bridge it one more time, at least try? Well, you should, because the reason why I brought that up is today marks 15 years since we lost Amy Winehouse, so for the balance of my time, we'll be celebrating her life and legacy, and a good reminder to me, and anybody else, if you've got some fences that need to be mended, at least try from your end, because you just never know. Why? Because we're all going to eventually be back to black. I'm member-supported jazz, 90.1 Smooth Grooves. 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

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Wilson, a member-supported Jazz 90.1 Smooth Grooves Radio. I'm Derek Lucas, here to put a cut in your stride, gliding your stride on this Friday Eve up until 6 tonight on the yacht with the aid of the Eagles, talking about that sad cafe.

0: celebrating the legacy of Amy Winehouse with her great take of Will You Still Love Me Tomorrow, of course. Member-supported jazz, 90.1 Smooth Groove Radio. Cindy Bradley giving you some soulful jazz sounds from the 716 with the little things. 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
0: Sunshine, blue skies, and 73 degrees. 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

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The latest from Keisha Adams. Loving you and Amy, because you already know why. Hanging out with you up until 6 tonight on The Yacht. And a special edition as we celebrate the life and legacy of Amy Winehouse, who left us 15 years ago today. Here's Halftime, although I'm 3/4 into the show, but hey, just the same. 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

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I'm Derek Lucas, hanging out with you up until 6 tonight, celebrating the life and music of Amy Winehouse, who left us 15 years ago today. That's a crazy thing about that, but of course, the melody lingers on. This is probably the song everybody knows her for, and pretty autobiographical as well. You know the song. 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I tried to-

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Hanging out with you, celebrating the sounds of Amy Winehouse. Still hard to believe that we lost her on this date 15 years ago. Well, tears do dry on their own eventually. 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

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And before that, the latest from Steve Oliver with Dancing in the Sand. Dancing in the Streets with you up until 6 tonight on the yacht. I'm Derek Lucas, reminding you that love is a losing game from one of Amy's longtime band members, Ian Hendrickson-Smith, now with The Roots, which means he's on The Tonight Show every night with Jimmy Fallon. Check it out on Jazz 90.1 Smooth Grooves.

0: Amy singing about the joys and pains of friends with benefits. Tune called Best Friends, right? Yeah, been there and done that. I'm member supported Jazz 90.1 Smooth Grooves Radio. Never ends well, friends. It never ends well. And before that, Lawson Rollins gave me some Sunset Glow sounds from the Outer Banks of North Carolina. Hanging out with you up until 6 tonight on the yacht. I'm Derek Lucas. Happy Friday.
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0: A sparkling 75 degrees with sunshine and blue skies for good measure here at member-supported Jazz 90.1 Smooth Grooves Radio. Hanging out with you up until 6 tonight on the yacht, celebrating the life and music of Amy Winehouse. Here's one of my all-time favorite songs in AW. 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

celebrating the life, music, and legacy of Amy Winehouse with He Can Only Hold Her, along with Colors and Wake Up Alone. I'm Derek Lucas, hanging out with you up until 6 tonight. And if you wake up alone, guess what? You can turn us on and you got company. Either way, anytime, 25 hours a day, 8 days a week. 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New sounds from guitar master Paul Brown. Why? Because he has so much to say. That's why.

you can literally hear her fading away. Amy Winehouse with a cool stripped-down version of Wake Up Alone. And by the way, she did all the instruments on that. Guitar, bass, vibes. That was all her. Man, hanging out with you up until 6 o'clock tonight, celebrating the life and music of Amy Winehouse. And again, if you have any friend who's in the throes of dealing with, she had to deal with addiction or depression, reach out. They may not reach it back out. They may not even say they need it. Reach out anyways, because you just never know. You just never know. So always be on the side of building the bridge. Even if they don't want to connect it or don't know how to, be on the side of connecting. And that being said, I'm going to take that advice myself and see what I can do in helping a person out who's in that situation as well. Why? Because the boarding pass to life is always available. Just sometimes just got to take it. Jeff Lorber, David Benoit, member-supported Jazz 90.1.

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0: Thank you very much, and welcome to our last concert in Japan for this year. On behalf of Harold Danko on piano, Hein van der Gein on bass, and John Ingalls on drums.
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